shadows, neon bones, modern tribes, ancient tones, no beginning, no end, just the circle, just a bend. 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

drop top, switching both lanes. 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

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Every second trying to do it better than I did it before. 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

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Shake your ass in my face when the bass come out the woofer. Tenderize your meat like a chef or maybe a butcher. Look here, sexy smoking your hookah.

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1: Radio 1.
2: Drop the bass. This is Culture Beat, bringing it to you. Back by Insane the Man. Original Lands.

0: Yo, where you think you're going?
1: What do you mean where I think I'm going, honey? I'm going out with the guys. I thought I told you.
0: Oh, yeah? And guess who's coming with you?
1: I can't take you with me, honey. It'll be embarrassing, you know?
0: What do you mean embarrassing?
1: Not taking that girl.
0: I don't care who's taking her.
1: I promise. And I'll take you out tonight.
0: 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But guess what? You better be back by 7:00.